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2: You played it cool and I played it dumb. Don't you think I'm a little too young to be messed with like that?

0: Cameron Whitcomb, Kingdom of Fear. Ja, hey, we gaan er dan beginnen. Oh la la.
1: 9, 8, 7, 6, 5,

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